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Coming up Monday, this guy's girlfriend gave him an ultimatum. Either marry me or else. Wait till you

0: It with Mix 102.9 and Frankie V on a Sunday night. Kelly, you just got home from work. What are you about to do?
1: I'm going to go pop in my PJs and Netflix and chill with my dog.
0: Look at that. Perfect Sunday night for you, huh?
1: A good life.
0: You know what I'm saying? Well, you enjoy. Thank you for logging us in. I appreciate that. Got Ella Langley, Houston, Texas, coming your way next.
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0: Okay, good. Because my boss is listening. I want to make sure I sound extra good today on a Sunday.
1: No worries.
0: Okay, perfect. Well, thank you. Ella Langley, Choosing Texas, the song of the summer. Just when

hookup. What does that mean? If you're just, I guess you've been hiding under a rock and you haven't been hearing us talk about this, it means you're going to Disneyland for free on us. 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

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Coming up Monday, this guy's girlfriend gave him an ultimatum. Either marry me or else. Wait till you hear what he secretly did. 7:30 Monday. We'll see you then.

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0: 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What are you making?
1: Chicken. Okay. 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
0: Yeah, a lot of chicken. Making anything else?
1: Broccoli. Okay. 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
0: Meal prep for the week. There you go. Keeping it healthy. I love it. Got requested. Alex Warren on the way. Vanessa Carlton, 1,000 Miles. Also, Outkast. Miss Jackson. It's all next for you.
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Coming up Monday, this guy's girlfriend gave him an ultimatum. Either marry me or else. Wait till you hear what he secretly did. 7:30 Monday. We'll see you then.

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0: That is Teddy Swims and Mr. Know-It-All with Mix 102.9 and Frankie V. My Instagram, by the way, at Frankie Vizzle. Always slide in the DMs if you need something. Shelby.
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love that we just played Blink 182 First Day, right? That's the cool thing about Mix 102.9. We played the best mix of the 2000s till today. Pretty much every major song that ever came out during that time period, we get to play here on Mix, like this one by Olivia Rodrigo, her latest, Drop Dead.

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It's Billy the Kid from Billy the Kid in the Morning with brand new Dirty Little Secrets at 7:30 and 9:30 every weekday morning on Mix 102.9. Coming up Monday, this guy's girlfriend gave him an ultimatum. Either marry me or else. Wait till you hear what he secretly did. 7:30 Monday. We'll see you then. If-

Hustle 2.9 plays the best mix of the 2000s till today, and we send you to Disneyland with the Summerween hookup. Your next chance to win happens in literally 3 minutes, all right?

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0: Benson Boone, the time of my life. He is on tour. He's in San Diego this weekend, actually. He's going to be in Vegas next month at our very own iHeartRadio Music Festival. You'll be there as well. BTS is going to be there. So many others. And you're in for free tomorrow morning at 9 a.m. Make sure you're listening in to Billy the Kid in the Morning. He's going to get you that keyword that could score you a trip to Vegas. Hotel, airfare, tickets into the show, $1,000 spending cash and more. 9 a.m. tomorrow. 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Collective Soul, Shine on the way. Also Lil Jon, Huntrix, and more.
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0: 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Got Collective Soul Shine next. 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

0: It's Billy the Kid. Candace Lopez is here. Producer Pooh is here. And it feels extra early today. Maybe it's just because it is a Monday. It's because I don't know why, but it's Sunday going into Monday. I just can't sleep.
1: Oh, same. I was just going to say, I think I woke up every 30 minutes all night just burning up on fire. Like, I took one cover off, two covers off, turned the fan up, put another cover back on all night.
0: Yeah, same. And I was peeing every 5 seconds because I eat too many watermelons. All I eat is watermelon. That's all I eat is watermelon. All day yesterday, watermelon.
1: Yeah, well, that will be waking you up in the middle of the night, too.
0: Yeah, that's what I'm doing. So I'm thinking about just putting a bottle by my bedside.
1: Just wear a diaper.
0: You know what? I thought about it because I'll tell you why. I didn't even know this until recently that, you know, people who get in, like, the pit of concerts or, you know, whatever, GA, when they get there early, I didn't know those fans, super fans, were diapers so they can just pee themselves.
1: Dude, Coachella, I think like half the people up there are wearing those because they get there at like the crack of dawn to get a spot for the headliner that doesn't go on until like 10 p.m.
0: Exactly. And that's exactly what I saw at Ella.
1: Yeah. Oh, really?
0: Well, I don't think people were wearing diapers, but I thought about it because it was
1: Dickie's diapers.
0: Yeah. I was looking in the pit. I was looking in the pit and I was like, oh, there's people up front, but you know, if you move, then somebody's going to slide in.
1: Yeah.
0: And they were not moving.
1: Whoa.
0: And I was like, how are you there for hours without moving?
1: Yep.
0: They're wearing diapers.
1: They are.
0: Well,
1: for sure.
0: Good for them. So, which I have to tell you, 7:20.
1: I can't wait.
0: I met Ella.
2: Oh, yeah.
1: Yay.
0: It was awesome, but I think I said something stupid.
1: Oh, Billy.
0: Come on. And I'm never like that, but I don't know what happened. I just...
1: Yeah. You had a week to prepare for this.
2: Yeah, you did.
1: I get it in the moment. You're like, oh.
0: Yeah, you think you know what you're going to say, and then you say something completely different.
1: For sure.
0: That's what happened. We'll talk about that later. Either way, Candace Lopez, what's going on with you?
1: Yeah, it's a wonky Monday. I don't know. My laptop's not working. I just had to restart it. Yesterday, we came home. Enzo was so excited to have a popsicle because I told him, you know, you got to clean up. It's Sundays. You know, we start the week tomorrow. You got to get everything back in order, and you can have your popsicle.

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2: Got a lot going on a Monday morning. Candace Lopez, what's up?
3: Yeah, a 4-alarm grass fire in the Redbird area of Dallas is under investigation this morning. That fire started around 4:45 yesterday afternoon, then quickly spread to a nearby home. I guess they had some land behind this house. There were piles of tires, cars, and trailers that also caught fire, but people said you could see this plume of smoke all around the Metroplex.
2: Oh, yeah.
3: As far away as Plano, Addison, Carrollton. More than 100 firefighters responded, taking shifts to try to put this fire out. Thankfully, no injuries were reported, but with the heat yesterday, it just made it even harder for these crews to battle this thing.
2: Can you imagine? Shout out to our firefighters. Can
3: right?
2: you imagine fighting a fire in this heat?
3: Right. It was 104 yesterday.
2: Right. Like, it's never easy.
3: Yeah.
2: But then you're in a suit and you're going out and you're making all these runs and then you're going into a fire to put,
3: Yeah.
2: Good Lord.
3: Yeah.
2: I could see it from, I was going over the ramp at 121 and 35.
3: Yep.
2: Way up in Louisville, and I could see it.
3: Yeah, I was in Grand Prairie yesterday. I could see it. I thought, what? I mean, it was bold smoke.
2: Oh, yeah. I was like, and you always see smoke, and you wonder what happened. Then you start to Google things,
3: yeah.
2: And I'm like, I'm never going to know.
3: Right,
2: but
3: yeah.
2: But I do now. Thank you, Candace.
3: Yeah, of course. We are going to get up to 104 again today. It's 82 right now. And some sad news to report this morning. Actress Hayden Panettiere has died at the age of 36. She's best known for her roles in Heroes, Nashville, and of course, her numerous films.

0: Police say she was found unresponsive at an apartment in Greenville, South Carolina yesterday afternoon. A spokesperson there says there were no signs of foul play and a cause of death has not been released. But just sad to see that this morning. You know, such a fan of her work.
1: I know. It broke my heart to see it yesterday. And I'm just thinking about her family, because of course she lost her brother.
0: Yeah, so it was like 3 years ago.
1: Yeah, what a nightmare when you're her parents and you've lost both your children.
0: Yeah.
1: I can't even imagine. I don't know what was going on with her, but I know she had been through a lot.
0: She had, and she released a memoir earlier this year. You know, it covered her battles with addiction, postpartum depression, and, you know, her life as a child star. She started working when she was, you know, 11 months old, I would say. But yeah, she does have an 11-year-old daughter. I think she gave custody up of her about 8 years ago. But, you know, thoughts are with Hayden and her family and fans this morning. Yeah. Guys, I don't know if you heard about this. A mom from Kentucky is going viral after she shared some of what appears to be AI errors in her daughter's middle school workbook. So I guess there's a U.S. map in this workbook, and most of the state's names are basically gibberish. Did you see this map?
1: No.
0: So Kentucky, where this was happening at, was labeled Vinecki.
1: Oh, Vinecki.
0: Yeah.
1: I've been there.
0: South Carolina was named South Quanto.
1: Oh, yeah.
2: Yeah.
0: They actually renamed the planet Mercury Mark.
1: Oh, yeah. Oh, Mark.
2: Oh, Mark and them.
0: Yeah. So, you know, parents are like, hey, what's going on with this? You know, we had to pay $10 for this workbook.
1: We had to pay $10.
0: What's wrong with this?
1: So we can learn where Mark is.
0: Yeah. The school district, I guess, then told teachers and students about a, quote, lot of mistakes on pages 19 to 36 and said, rip out those pages that have mistakes and just give them to your teacher.
1: Rip out those pages?
0: Right.
1: I just paid for this book.
0: Right. Pages 19 through 36.
1: Did you see that Buc-ee's is under fire too for using AI?
0: No.
1: So, what? Yeah, Buc-ee's had like a poster on their fuel pumps. It says like, pay before you pump.
0: Okay.
1: And next to Buc-ee, where it's supposed to say, fill up here, it says like, meal up near.
0: What?
1: And everybody's like, what? And then the hose is not even going to the gas pump. And people are just roasting Buc-ee's because they're like, here you are. You'll sue everybody and anything. And you can't even pay an actual creator and a human to do your
0: AI. That's awful. Stop with the AI.
1: I know. It is a lot.
0: Yeah.
1: It is a lot.
0: Like, I'm hearing people say, you know, trying out in the workforce, trying to get jobs and stuff. And they're saying, look, I can't even get my resume through AI to a human to actually look at it. And it's just like, stop.
1: All you got to do is ask AI where West Virginia is. What's it? Or Kentucky is.
0: West Virginia.
1: Is.
0: Yeah, Vinecki.
1: Vinecki.
0: Vinecki. Yeah, it's right there in the middle of the country, kind of.
1: I love Vinecki. Yeah. All right, thank you,
0: All right, I'm Candace Lopez. Those are your Texas top stories on Mix 102.9.
1: Vinecki.
0: Right.
1: What's going on? Our world is crazy.
0: South Quanto.
1: First caller of the day is coming up next. Get ready for that. I got a 4-pack of tickets to Universal's Kids Resort.
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0: Mix 102.9. Are you ready? First caller of the day. By the way, everybody's DMing me about Ella. How'd it go?
1: Yeah.
0: I went to the show, got to meet Ella. I will tell you all the details about 7:20 and how I said something pretty dumb.
1: Oh, no.
0: Really disappointed myself. Come on. Like, Billy, you've been here before.
1: Yeah.
0: Get it together.
1: It happens.
0: I don't know. It doesn't. That's the thing. Doesn't typically happen.
1: I'm trying to help, okay?
0: Even my son was like, bro, really?
1: Oh, no.
0: Anyway, all right, we'll talk about that. First call of the day. Let's do it right now. 833-787-1029. I got a four-pack of tickets to go to Universal Kids Resort, which I still have not been, but I heard it's awesome.
1: Yeah.
0: If you want to go, let's get you in a four-pack of tickets right now at 833-787-1029. Good luck.

0: And I don't want to get too excited, but they said by the end of the week, it might rain?
1: Ish, yeah. There's a slight chance on Friday.
0: It's going to rain-ish?
1: Yeah.
0: Oh, okay.
1: Well, I just feel like we say that, but it's like one little part of the Metroplex.
0: Well, either way, I'm getting excited.
1: Yeah.
0: Okay? Because I'm just over this heat. It's always this time of the year. Matter of fact, I got to find it, but I recorded myself in the wintertime right here in the studio saying, don't forget, do not complain about the heat in the summer, Billy, because it's so cold right now.
1: Exactly.
0: And I got to go back and listen to that. Because
1: you are so ready for the heat.
0: I'm so ready for sweater weather. So bad right now. All right, let's do it. First caller of the day. We got to hook you up with these four-pack of tickets. Universal Kids Resort. Who's this?
2: This is Sarah.
0: What's up, Sarah? How are you? I think you said, did you make it?
2: Oh, my God.
0: You did make it. You're calling number one. Congratulations, Sarah.
2: Oh, my gosh. Y'all just made my day. I'm, like, so emotional.
0: Oh, good, Sarah. Where are you from?
2: I'm from Levon.
0: Cool. Oh, Pooh was just talking about
3: that's
0: Levon.
3: That's right down the street from me.
0: Yeah, you guys are neighbors.
2: I know.
3: So good.
2: I know. I always wonder if I'm going to run into him at the hibachi place.
0: You might.
3: Hey, yeah, get some sashimi.
0: Yeah, get some sashimi. Yeah. His favorite thing to eat. Well, Sarah, thank you so much for listening. You got a four-pack of tickets to Universal Kids Resort. Are you on your way to work, or what are you doing?
2: Yeah, I'm on my way to work. I work at Medical City Plano. I'm an ICU pharmacist.
0: Oh, no way.
3: Wow, that's an important job.
0: Now, do pharmacists wear scrubs, too, or no?
2: Yeah, we do.
0: Oh, the hottest. I
3: there
0: love scrubs.
3: You go, girl.
0: All right. Well, you know what? You're the best, Sarah. Have a great day. And, thank you for what you do. We need people like you.
2: Thanks. Y'all have a great one.
0: You too. All right. Now, let's get you some real or fake news. Are you ready, Candace?
1: Yeah.
0: I got three headlines. You got to tell me which one is the fake story out of the three. And it's tough because the news is getting crazier by the second. Fine. Headline number one. Man attacks neighbor with dog poop in his home.
1: What?
0: Man attacks neighbor with dog poop in his home.
3: Is that how we gonna start Monday?
0: That's how we start it right there. Three headlines. There's your first, real or fake. I'll let you pick. All right, second headline. A woman in Colombia made enough money selling gossip to buy two houses.
1: Selling gossip?
0: Yep. A woman in Colombia made enough money selling gossip to buy two houses. Headline number two. Headline number three. HOA fines man for lawn being the, quote, wrong shade of green. HOA fines a man for lawn being the, quote, wrong shade of green.
1: Ugh.
0: Three headlines right there. You got to tell me which one do you think is the fake story. Would you like to, Candace, keep it for yourself and guess first, or would you like to pass it to Mr. Shashimi himself, Poo Poo Ladoodoo,
1: Mr. Hibachi.
0: Mr. Hibachi himself, Clarence, we call him sometimes, otherwise known as Poo.
1: I think I'm going to go first today. These stories are really weird, but lock me in for that last one.
0: Okay.
1: The lawn story, yeah.
0: You think that's too weird?
1: That's way too weird. You can't tell people what shade of green your lawn's supposed to be.
0: Do you have an HOA, right?
1: Yeah.
0: Well, you know how crazy they are.
1: No one cares about the shade of the lawn then.
0: All right. Well, let's lock you in.
1: Okay.
0: Locked in. Producer Pooh, which one do you think is the fake story?
3: Golly, see. Let's go with that first story.
0: Okay.
3: The guy attacking it with poop.
0: All right. Let's lock that in. Lock it in. And the winner today, kicking off their week with a win, is Candace. Candace, you got it. Yep, HOA. Well, that story, I was made it up, but it seems like something they would do because they suck.
3: They do be
0: suck so bad. One little scratch on my fence.
1: Yeah, that's too much, but we should keep our neighborhoods in order.
0: Oh, here we go.
1: For sure. We don't have to get that crazy.
0: Are you the president of your HOA?
1: No, I don't want anything to do with the HOA.
0: Is Eric?
1: No.
0: Well, must be nice to have a perfect lawn in life.
3: Yeah, he does.
1: Yeah. No.
0: He's proud of his lawn.
1: Yeah.
0: Mine looks like, oh my God, you should see my lawn right now. It looks awful. If Eric came over, he would be disgusted.
3: You would take a sample and be like, hold on.
0: No, he'd be like,
3: give me a few hours, bro.
0: We got to get this together. You know, did you see that lady, what she did the other day? And I'm about to do the same thing because I have like a, I don't know, I have like a 3-foot patch of dead grass, right?
1: Okay.
0: And the HOA fined her because she had a bush that was dead. And she spray painted it green.
1: No.
0: What do you think I'm doing today?
3: Yeah.
1: That's funny.
0: fixed.
4: Yes. Yep, there you go. Right. All set. I'm doing it. You think I'm kidding, Candace?
1: Oh, my God.
4: You're going to see me at Home Depot.
1: Okay.
4: A little bit later on today, getting that green.
1: Nice.
5: What?
4: It's fixed. All right, let's get to the real stories. Man attacks neighbor with dog poop in his home. A neighborly dispute over dog poop in Florida ended up with felony charges.
5: Oh, man.
4: Yep. So deputies say this guy, Trey, he's 35, of Leesburg, had been in an ongoing feud with a couple next door over dog poop that was in their shared driveway.
1: Oh.
4: Somebody was just letting their dog do whatever and not picking it up. The argument boiled over, and Trey was visibly irate. He allegedly walked into the couple's home without permission, holding dog poop in his hand, started yelling at the guy who was sitting on his couch inside his own home, and he threw the poop at the guy's face and hit him.
1: No!
4: He started yelling. That's when basically the confrontation took place. They got into a fight, and now this Trey guy... Well, you want to know the craziest story, too, is not just the dog poop that he threw at him. He also, quote, hit him over the head with a metal child scooter, which you know is a razor.
1: Oh, wow.
4: You know, you take a razor to the shin.
1: Oh, yeah.
4: Imagine taking one to the head.
3: It's taking you out.
1: Woo-wee. Nice.
4: So now that guy, Trey, is in jail because he couldn't hold it together, and he went into somebody else's home. With dog, now I've heard of throwing it over the fence.
1: Yeah, in the bag. Was it barehanded or was it in a poop bag?
4: It doesn't say.
1: Okay.
4: It's Florida. I'm guessing barehanded.
3: Yeah, he went all out.
4: That's just my opinion. When no one has time to get a glove on.
1: Right.
4: You know, what do you think they are, civilized? Okay, next story. A woman in Colombia. This is a wild one, too. A woman in Colombia made enough money selling gossip to buy two houses. This woman is my hero. 67-year-old Colombian woman named Miriam has turned observing her neighborhood, basically situations, into money, into a full-blown business. She sells gossip. She wakes up early in the morning. She has a notepad. She starts her day off by just writing everything that she sees, recording the movements, any conversations she overhears. And then she sells it to neighbors who want to know what's going on.
1: Good for her.
3: Yeah.
1: Neighborhood tabloid.
4: Yeah, she really is.
1: Yeah.
4: And I think she even is building a website to where you can pay subscription-based, log on to see what's going on in your neighborhood. I think they call that the Nextdoor app. But
3: exactly.
4: This is even better because, well, she's charging good, too. I don't know exactly what this comes out to, but she charges 5,000 to 10,000 Colombian pesos for basic neighborhood news, schedules, and minor drama tracked in her dedicated notebook. And then she charges up to 700,000 Colombian pesos to prevent sensitive information like family affairs or infidelities from spreading to the rest of the neighborhood.
1: Oh, my God. Ooh. No, that's not cool.
4: Why not?
1: Yeah,
3: get your paper, girl.
1: People?
4: Well, don't cheat.
1: Well, yeah, I agree, but
3: yeah.
1: What else?
3: I don't know how much that is, but that's
1: some
3: paper.
1: Is this verified, though?
4: Yeah,
1: I don't know if I trust her info.
4: You got to see her.
1: Okay.
4: Because if you saw her, you totally trust her.
1: Okay.
4: Looks like she makes some, like, some good food, too.
3: Yeah.
1: Oh, God.
4: I can't tell, but she looks like, she could cook.
1: Yeah.
4: I don't know what you, what do you call, gossip in Spanish is what?
3: Cheese mate. Yeah.
4: Oh, yeah.
3: Chismosa.
4: Yes. Yes. That's what I'm talking about.
1: Okay.
4: That's what I'm going to start doing around
1: that's
4: here.
1: What she's cooking. The cheese
4: mate. Yeah. That's what I'm doing around here, though, starting today.
1: Selling the hot gossip?
4: Selling gossip.
1: Okay.
4: You
1: want to
4: know? You want to know something about Candace Lopez? I got you.
1: Oh, God.
4: 700,000 pesos. You want to do something stupid you don't want it to get out there?
3: Uh-huh.
4: You better pay up.
3: Oh, no.
4: I'll get that, too. Dirty little secret. Secret is coming up at 7:30. Get ready for that. Plus, I'll tell you what's going down and what happened with me and Ella at 7:20. Because I'm just an idiot.
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0: fired from a job the first day. The first day. It's Mix 102.9. Billy the Kid, Candace Lopez, Producer Pooh. I'm not going to say which one of my friends, but I'm laughing so hard because over the weekend, you know, we're starting to get older. So our kids are old enough to where they're getting jobs, which is weird.
1: Right.
0: And my friend's son got his first job. Calls me up over the weekend. And if you've ever gotten fired from a job on the first day, please let me know. 833-787-1029. Either way, he's like, yeah, my idiot kid got fired. And I was like, why? I don't want to say where he worked. But it was like a pretty basic entry job. And I'm like, why? Well, I guess they were looking for him and they couldn't find him. And about a half hour, he comes back and the boss is like, where you been? Like,
1: right.
0: What is going on? It's, you know, you're supposed to start at like 9. It's 10. Now it's 10:30. You've been gone for, we even found you for 30, almost 45 minutes.
1: Yikes.
0: He's like, what do you mean? He's like, you told me I get 2 15-minute breaks. So I took them back to back just now.
1: No. What?
0: In fairness, if you're young and you're like 16, 17, and somebody's like, yeah, you get 2 15-minute breaks for the day, you know, you can take them whenever you want.
1: Right.
0: He took them back to back.
1: That early in the morning, but wouldn't you think, I'll just wait, I'll work hard for a while and then take a break this afternoon.
0: He took them at 10 a.m.
1: Jeez.
0: Came back at 10:30, like, all right, let's do this.
2: Yeah.
0: And the boss is like, you can't take them back to back.
1: Right.
0: Well, you didn't tell me that.
1: You've been working for an hour.
0: Yeah. He's like, I you need a break on your first day? After an hour, you're worn out? He's like, well, no, I'm okay, but I figured this would be a good time to take him. I just wanted to take him. So, needless to say, he was excused from his duties.
1: Okay.
0: And I'm like, I know I can ask Candace, but I already know the answer. You've never been fired from a job.
1: No.
0: Now
1: of
0: I know.
1: Not.
0: Looking to the other side of the room.
1: Yeah. How many jobs have you been fired
0: from? How many jobs has Producer Pooh been fired from?
2: At least four.
0: Four jobs?
2: Yeah.
0: Four jobs you've been fired from.
2: But the one that stands out is when I got fired from Kentucky Fried Chicken. That was the
0: How
2: worst.
0: Do you get fired from KFC?
2: Because I was working the drive-thru.
0: Oh, my God. You know what? Put it on.
2: I was working the drive-thru. Me and this other girl was working the drive-thru in Cedar Hill. And the Kentucky Fried Chicken was owned by my dad's good friend, Curtis.
0: Okay.
2: Mr. Curtis. So, anyway, this guy came through the drive-thru drunk, and he was talking noise to the girl. So I got on the mic, and I was like, blah, blah, blah, blah, blah. Well, he proceeds to come in the Kentucky Fried Chicken
0: looking for you.
2: And he's like, who is that son of a gun talking smack? And I was like, it's me. He's like, come on over here. So I go over there where the fries are. I grab a little thing of hot grease, and I'm like threatening this guy.
0: What
2: so
0: the?
2: So the manager at the time, Mike, he comes in from a smoke break and he's like, dude, you can't threaten, you know, you
0: so
2: can't.
0: So wait a minute. You got in a fight with a guy that was in the drive-thru.
2: Yeah.
0: And you decided to pick up hot grease.
2: Yeah, because he came in. He was a big old boy. Like, I mean, I'm 16 years old, dude. Like this.
1: So
2: dude,
1: he didn't want to just use his words?
2: Yeah. I was like, oh, I don't think I can take this big
0: hoss. You didn't want to just stay in the back?
2: No. I was just like, uh-uh. If he comes across that counter, one of us is getting burnt.
1: Wow. You should have taken your 15-minute break.
0: Back to back.
2: I know.
0: Really?
2: Yeah, but the manager came, and he's like, you can't be doing that. And I was like, look at him. He was threatening me, whatever. I thought it was settled. And then next day I know, Curtis was like,
0: oh, man.
2: Yeah, I got to let you go.
0: Oof. Yeah, you think?
2: He goes, it hurts me to do this because you're like my son. But I was like, you fired your son? I was standing up for
0: didn't
2: your,
0: you get Didn't for you your get business. Fired from McDonald's, too?
2: No. Oh, McDonald's. Oh, no, I was up on the employee.
1: No, he broke up with them.
0: Oh, yeah. It wasn't mutual?
2: Yeah. No, I love McDonald's. I used to hit on girls in the drive-thru. I was drive-thru there, too.
0: How many?
2: Yeah.
0: Drive-thru expert.
2: Yeah.
0: Producer Pooh.
2: Yeah, I had a lot of jobs because I worked for a temp service because I figured I didn't want to stay at a job long. So if you work for a temp service, whenever you get tired, you'll be like, I just want to switch.
0: Well, I don't think you have to worry about staying at a job long anyway with your track record.
2: Yeah, I know.
0: I've never been fired technically from a job. I almost got fired though once because one of my first jobs was the best job ever. I worked at a tanning salon.
2: Oh yeah.
1: Palm Beach Tan?
0: No, I wish. It was called JR's Tanning. Yeah, it was JR's Tanning, right. And I was super young. I had no business controlling people's fate in a tanning booth.
1: Right.
2: Oh, yeah.
0: And every once in a while, I would get distracted because my ADD, you know, obviously, still an issue. And one lady was going into a bed. We had, like, a super bed. You had to go in for, like, 5 minutes. Like, that was it. That's all you could do. It was super, super fast bed. Okay. And two women came in at the same time, and I was supposed to put one in for 15 minutes.
2: Okay.
0: And one in the super bed for 5. I put the one in the super bed for 15.
1: Oh, Billy.
0: And the one in the regular bed for 5.
2: So she came out charcoal looking like me.
0: And I didn't even know. So when the girl from the super bed that was in for 15 minutes, 10 extra minutes longer, she came out and she goes, "Woo, that felt extra hot today."
1: Oh.
0: And I saw her skin, and I was like, oh, my God.
1: Oh, my God.
0: That can't be good. No.
1: What'd
0: and
1: you
0: I was
1: do?
0: Like, oh, yeah, you really look like you got some color. And she's like, I know. It felt, how long was I in there? And I was like, huh, I don't know. I'd have to look at the time. She goes, I fell asleep, but it felt longer than 5 minutes.
1: Oh, no.
0: She came back the next day, had to talk to JR himself.
2: She talked to the owner?
0: Yes. And she's like, I mean, when I tell you, she was as red as a lobster.
1: Oh, I bet.
0: She had like blisters.
2: Oh, blisters?
0: Oh, had to go to the hospital.
1: No.
0: Oh, yeah.
2: You roasted her?
0: Yeah, I roasted her.
1: Wow, Billy.
0: But did you die? No, you didn't. You're fine. Oh, a text has come. Oh, wow. Somebody just texted me and said, wow, that is not the truth. Pooh did not get fired from KFC for that. I worked there with him. This was in the 90s. No way.
2: Wait, what? No way.
0: Ask him why he really got fired.
2: What? I got fired because of that. I know.
0: He ate them out of chicken.
2: Oh, no.
0: Oh, my God. Come on.
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2: By the way, I got to say, out of Victor, Victor got fired like in a week at a job. He just called and he said because he was too nice in an email to people who weren't doing their jobs. And his boss was like, yeah, you're a little too harsh on them. Work.
3: Weird. Job.
2: People are crazy. All right. We got a lot going on this morning. Candace Lopez, what's up?
4: Yeah, well, we are under a heat advisory today with more triple digits. We're going to get up close to 105 today with the heat index more like 108. Triple digits all week, really, though. I will say this, though. On the calendar, though, we have reached the point in the summer where average temperatures start to go down. We're not seeing that, but the good news is we should start to trend that way soon.
2: Yeah, this is Texas, and, you know, that means nothing.
4: Well, it's something to think about. We've crossed the line, so soon temperatures should be going down.
2: There are no rules going on here. So
4: That's true.
2: Even if it's just 90s, like low 90s, I'll be okay.
4: Yeah, exactly.
2: But over 100, it's just too much.
4: Yeah, it's too much, guys. Hawaii endured a Cat 1 hurricane over the weekend. More than 200,000 people were without power across the islands yesterday, including nearly 70% of the Big Island. They're saying they will really be able to evaluate the damage this morning, but they're saying at least 100 homes have been damaged for sure. Also, the Humane Society of North Texas hosted a two-day adoption event over the weekend and helped find homes for about 1,000 animals. They said they had over 30 shelters come together in the Amon G. Carter Exhibit Hall in Fort Worth. So happy to see that they did beat last year's event, which had over 750 animals adopted. So they're saying it was a huge success. Yeah, so thank you to everybody who came by to adopt these animals. Yeah. They had, you know, things like hamsters, small animals that needed homes as well.
2: I used to love my hamster.
4: Oh, what happened to your hamster?
2: Well, my grandma killed it.
4: Oh.
2: By accident.
4: How'd she do that?
2: I was hiding my hamster because I wasn't supposed to have it.
4: Right.
2: So I put it in the closet, but I had to go camping. So I went camping. When I went camping, we came back, and my grandma was all, you know, she lived with us, and she was all hype.
4: Yeah.
2: She's like, I can't believe it. I've all the years we've lived here, I never have seen a mouse in the house. And I was like, that is weird.
4: Yeah.
2: She's like, yeah, and I saw and I took the broom and I smacked it.
3: No.
2: And I beat it.
4: Oh.
2: And I was like, wow, grandma's getting

0: gangster. And then I swept it out the back door and the dog ate it. And I was like, oh my God. And I go, Pugsley.
1: Oh.
0: And I ran to my closet and Pugsley was gone.
1: Oh, no. Did you tell her or did you just let her keep thinking she killed a mouse?
0: No, I didn't say anything because I was like too late now.
1: Right.
2: You just stared at your closet.
0: Just stared at my closet and Pugsley was gone. Top off. Off the cage and he was gone. Tried to make him a run for it and just got smashed by my grandma. Who just UFC'd him. Him and swept him out to the back. So.
2: And the dog ate him.
0: Yeah, and then the dog ate him and she was proud of it. So.
1: Right, she just let him. Well, get rid of that thing.
0: Yeah, that way I didn't have to clean it up.
1: Yeah. No evidence. Yeah, exactly. Oh my gosh. Guys, you want to end this one with a list of the most hated words in the English language?
0: Oh, yes, of course I do.
1: So WordSmarts dropped the list. So I'll give you the top five. You tell me how you feel about this. So number five on the list, irregardless.
0: Oh, that's not a word. Yeah.
1: Right.
0: It's not even a word. You can't say that. I hate that.
2: I say it sometimes.
0: Yeah, Pooh says
2: it. Not as much, but.
0: Yeah. I'm like, it's just regardless.
1: Right, regardless.
0: Irregardless.
1: But it's an actual word.
0: Yeah, is it really?
1: People hate it. It's number five on the list. That's all I know, because people hate it. Number four is whatever.
0: I love whatever.
1: You do?
0: Yeah, why would I hate that word?
1: Okay. I think it's just the context that it's used in, right?
2: Yeah.
0: Well.
1: Because it can be confusing.
0: Whatever.
1: Right up. Number three was squelch.
0: That's ridiculous.
1: Who's ever said that word?
2: What kind of word is that?
0: I don't know. I've never heard anybody squelch.
1: No, same. Number two on the list was phlegm.
0: I don't like
1: to see the word. I don't mind hearing it, but seeing it.
0: And it's with a P.
1: P-H-L-E-G-M?
0: Yeah. That's ridiculous. With a P?
1: Right.
0: Ew, just gross.
1: Yeah. Do you want to guess what was number one on the list?
0: I'm going to say moist.
2: Who? I don't know.
1: Moist was it?
0: Yes.
1: Oh,
0: I don't get the big deal about moist, though.
1: Yeah, I don't either.
0: It's fine. I mean, I'd rather hear moist than phlegm.
1: Yeah. Well, others in the top 10 were like, bae, and panties. So there you go. Oh.
0: Panties?
1: Yeah.
0: What?
1: People hate that word.
0: What about moist phlegm?
1: Okay. Whatever.
0: Okay, thank you.
1: All right, I'm Candace Lopez. Those are your Texas top stories on Mix 102.9.
0: All right, we got the banger coming up next. We have a dirty little secret, and I also have to talk about just something stupid I said to Ella Langley.
1: Yeah.
0: I'm just so awkward sometimes. I think that's what it came down to. I was all excited to meet her, my son and I, and I did. And then walking off, I said something that I'll just always be like, cringe. That's what I'm going to be left with. That's what happened. I'll talk about it coming up next.
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0: We're about to do the banger. Plus, we got Dirty Little Secret coming up next on Mix 102.9. It's Billy the Kid, Candace Lopez, Producer Pooh. All right, let's talk about me meeting Ella.
1: Yeah, how'd it go? Okay,
0: first of all, I was so excited because I love Ella Langley. I think she's so incredible. She's my little, I say celeb crush.
1: Yeah.
0: Right? But you know me, Candace, and Pooh knows me, and you've known me for years. I don't really get nervous around artists.
1: No. It's kind of normal in this job.
0: It's normal. I got so randomly nervous.
1: Oh, no.
0: So randomly. Yeah, I don't know why. I don't know. And we have like a mutual friend. Her drummer is a good friend of mine, Howie, and he's awesome. He's my friend's son. And so we like, there's no reason to be nervous.
1: Yeah.
0: And so everybody was so nice, and she was so, so sweet.
1: Good.
0: So sweet. The show was incredible, by the way. I love Fort Worth. Just a reminder, when you go out there, it's like Dickies is just an amazing venue. So we're back there, and yeah, this is the proper music.
2: Elegate.
0: Yeah, I was kind of like shaky, and I went with my son. And he's like, Dad, why are you nervous? And I'm like, I'm not nervous. It's just weird. I don't know.
1: Right. We've been talking about it. There's like some weird pressure for no reason.
0: It's totally weird and random. So anyway, she comes in and, you know, there's other people there. It's not like we're alone or whatever.
1: Yeah.
0: And these things, you're kind of, you feel rushed. You feel like, you know, she's about to go on stage.
1: Yeah.
0: And I just said something that made me cringe that I feel like I'll never forget. After a good conversation, like quick conversation with her, and she's so nice and over the top, I'm about to take off, give her like a little hug.
1: Mm-hmm.
0: And as I'm walking off, I just... so dumb.
2: What?
0: I go, enjoy the show.
1: Did you mean have a good show?
0: Yes.
1: Okay.
0: And she kind of stopped. And my son even looked at me. And I was like, enjoy the show.
1: Right.
0: Wait, what do you mean enjoy the show? She is the show.
1: Right. Of course I'm going to enjoy it.
0: And she goes, well, I'll try. And I'm like, and kind of laughed, you know? And I was like, I mean, have a good one. Have a good show.
1: Right.
0: And I'm just like, oh, my God, you idiot.
1: Oh.
0: I felt so stupid.
1: Yeah.
0: And it wasn't a big deal because, you know. Yeah. But enjoy the show.
2: Of all the things. You had that moment. You had one moment to seize.
0: Enjoy the show.
1: Well, you're also used to introing artists and introing big venues and, like, performances. Yeah. So you tell everyone, enjoy the show. Here comes Ella Langley.
0: Or
1: like,
0: right.
1: Yeah.
0: Yeah, Ella's coming up next. Enjoy the show. Can I tell Ella, who is the show, to enjoy the show?
1: Enjoy your show.
0: Enjoy your show. And she goes, I'll try. You idiot.
1: That's funny.
2: You're not in front of my nephew, too.
0: Yes. Even Ryder was like, my son is like, enjoy the show. And I'm like, so much for being cool in front of Ella.
1: Oh
0: God. Right. But it was such a good time. So I got to thank Zan, who, you know, she kind of made it happen because it was something that she
1: pulled
0: knew.
1: Some strings.
0: Yeah. I wanted to do. And it was really a good time. We made memories and some that I just won't forget. That's for sure. All right. Let's do the banger right now. We got to say hi to our boy, Brian, who, by the way, Brian stopped by Coco Shrimp on Friday.
1: He did.
0: And it was his birthday, but I promised I'd play his banger. And thank you to everybody who came by Coco Shrimp. That was so much fun.
1: Right.
0: Enjoy the show.
1: Did you?
0: Candace, I did. I think she did too.
1: Good.
0: You ready? Can I get a countdown?
1: Yeah. 3, 2, 1.

0: secret.
1: Take it back with that. All right, it's time to confess. Are you ready? It's Mix 102.9. Ability to Kid. Candace Lopez is here. Producer Pooh is here. If you have a secret, a confession, get it off your chest at 833-787-1029 or at Billy on the Radio. Go follow me on Instagram. Ugh, enjoy the show.
2: It's fine.
1: You're
2: fine.
1: I just can't believe I said
2: it
1: that
2: could
1: to
2: be
1: Ella.
2: Worse.
1: She's about to go on stage and I tell Ella Langley to enjoy the show. She literally is the show. But the pig turned out good.
2: Yeah, it was a good pig.
1: Yeah, it's on my story at Billy on the Radio. If you have something to confess, a secret, let us know. Just confess it. You got one. So what is going on?
3: Hey, so I actually been keeping a secret from my girlfriend, actually. And, well, we've been together for like, I would say a year and a half. And everything's been really good. I love her. I absolutely see a future with her. But a couple of months ago, she actually basically sat me down and gave me this big ultimatum.
1: Mm.
2: About what?
3: Well, she told me she's not moving in with me unless we're married.
1: Oh.
3: But then she also said she thinks we should at least be engaged by the end of this year. And if we're not, she doesn't know where this relationship is going.
2: Oh,
1: okay. So man. She's basically saying, all right, that's a lot of pressure. And you've been dating for a year and a half. Is that seem a little...
4: Man, that's real quick.
1: Aggressive, you know? I mean, I don't know. Some people get married quick, some people don't. But she's obviously saying, listen, you want to move in together, or if that's the next move, then I better have a ring on it.
2: Right.
1: So what do you do now?
3: Well, ever since then, I've felt this insane pressure. So she keeps telling me we can either be engaged or she's not staying with me and we have to get married tomorrow. But me like getting engaged right now is like, I don't know. I don't really mess with, you know, being engaged right now just because I feel like it's a lot of pressure, especially we haven't been together for 2 years yet. So it's just, I feel like it's big.
1: Sure. Yeah.
3: So I actually bought a fake wedding, like an engagement ring. And
2: a fake one?
3: Yeah.
1: For what though?
3: Oh, this is embarrassing. This is embarrassing.
1: No, it's okay.
3: I planted the ring in the house so she can see it, like, on purpose. So she can at least have the...
1: Oh, my God.
2: So she thinks you're going to propose, or your plan is to propose, because she's going to come across it.
4: Oh, this...
3: Yeah, exactly. That is... Exactly.
4: Bro, you playing with fire.
1: So it's a... You bought a fake engagement ring and put it somewhere. Yeah. So you just put it somewhere in the house that you know pretty much she would find it? Do you think she found it?
3: I think so, because her mood has completely changed. She has been talking to me nice, talking about our next vacation. It's just like everything just disappeared overnight after like one day. I'm pretty sure she found it, and she hasn't been talking about it, so yeah.
4: Hey, babe.
1: Here's a question, though.
4: Oh, man, bro.
1: What are you going to do, let's say, if, you know, I mean, I know you're trying to buy yourself some more time. I get that. But what are you going to do if you do want to marry her and that ring, do you plan on giving her a fake engagement ring?
3: No, so if it all goes down the way I want it to, I would just take the ring back and just implant a real diamond into it. Like take the fake diamond out and put a real one in it. Mm. But I just, the real main thing for me is just time. Like, I feel like the timing is not right yet. Where we are in life is just not right. I just feel like.
1: Yeah. And that's understandable. And
2: it
1: you
2: is,
1: should,
2: but you got to tell her that.
1: Yeah, but sometimes that's not, and I'm not saying what you're doing is right, but telling someone that, yeah, I need some more time can be viewed by the other person as just like, you don't want this.
2: Right.
4: Oh, yeah. He's not committed.
1: Yeah.
2: But this is an entire show you're putting on, a game you're playing now.
1: Yeah.
2: It's like deeper than just a fake ring in a drawer.
1: But if you're not ready, you're not ready. I mean, listen, a year and a half, sometimes you need some more time. Give me some time. Give me 6 years.
4: Yeah. 6 years.
2: I mean, everybody has their own timeline. You can't rush it.
1: Yeah, if it takes 10 years to figure it out.
2: Yeah.
4: I don't think she's in it for that long of a haul.
1: Well,
2: then that's on her.
1: Yeah, I need a good 12 years. You know, let me think about this. How do you know we're going to get along? How do you know we're going to, you know, we need to handle every situation.
2: Yeah.
1: the right way.
4: Man, she's making you propose before you she even moves in.
2: I mean, all those traditional rules, I think, are old school. Like, those are out. You need to know what it's like to live with somebody to know if you could marry
4: them.
1: Exactly. Some people don't believe that, though.
2: I know, but I disagree.
1: Now, there's a lot of traditional people who say, we're not going to move in together unless I got some kind of commitment on this finger.
4: Yeah, yeah. I can't do that.
1: Okay.
3: Mm-hmm. Yeah.
1: Well, good luck. Please give us an update. I'm going to put you in my prayers because I feel like you need them. And because if her attitude's completely different, she did find it.
2: Yeah.
1: And
2: yeah.
1: By the way, any guy who usually hides a ring in the house, the women find.
2: Mm-hmm.
1: I know a guy. Oh, yeah. I knew a guy who was engaged, and he hid the ring, and he goes, "I hid it." I go in the house. I go, "Oh, guaranteed she found it." Yeah. After they got engaged, she's like, "Yeah, I sat there and looked at it for 3 months."
2: Oh.
4: Wow.
1: I knew where it was. Yeah. I knew he was going to pop the question. I'm like, "See." So, well, good luck, and I would advise you this. Take your time and be authentic, and don't just get married to get married because she's putting on pressure.
2: Yes.
1: Do what you want to do and what feels right.
3: I agree.
1: Okay?
3: Thank you so much.
1: You're welcome. There you go. That's got to be one of the worst ideas ever.
2: Awful.
1: Plant a ring. A fake ring?
2: Right.
1: Oh. All right, Candace Cord is next.
0: Sharpen your pencils, because school is officially back in session.
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9: 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You jolt awake and start thinking about fueling your gut? 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
1: It's time for Candace Court. It gets settled here with Billy the Kid in the Morning.
2: All rise for the honorable and grumpy Judge Candace Lopez.
3: I didn't sleep good.
2: She didn't sleep good. I would not want to face you in court today. If today was sentencing, I'd be very nervous about what I'd get because you're just in one of those moods. It's not a bad thing. It just happens to everyone.
3: For sure.
2: You're awesome, though. I think you're great.
4: Yeah, she is.
2: Boo always talks trash behind the scenes.
4: No, I don't. She is heavenly. Let's go.
2: Mix 102.9. Did you just call her heavenly?
4: Yeah,
3: I like that.
2: Ew.
3: Angelic.
2: New ick.
4: Oh, come on.
2: New ick. All right.
3: New ick.
2: If you have an issue for Candace Court, bring it out at Candace On Air on Instagram. Just tell us. She will help you solve it. Hey, guys, I have to tell you all about a situation I was in with my sister-in-law over the weekend that still has me annoyed. She asked me to make the cake for my niece's birthday party because she knows I love to bake and I'm good at it. I was very happy to do it, and the cake was perfect. The party was great until the end when I went to box up the cake that was left and take it with me.
3: Okay.
4: What?
2: I also grabbed a bag of chips I brought that didn't get opened, but that's beside the point. My sister-in-law stopped me on the way out and asked what I was doing with the cake and told me that that was my niece's cake, not mine to take.
3: Oh.
2: So is the cake part of her birthday present then? I'm so confused. Who has the right to decide what happens to leftovers?
3: Oh.
2: Oh, this is interesting.
3: Yeah.
2: Okay, so basically what she does is she takes the cake, she bakes it, she takes it to the party, her niece's birthday party.
3: Mm-hmm.
2: Not all of it gets eaten, and she decides to take the rest home because she baked it.
3: Right.
2: That is wildly insane to me.
3: Yeah, you can't do that.
2: You cannot, no.
3: I don't see a world where that happens.
2: Where in the world is that okay to take? First of all, if I take something to a party, I take it to the party, I leave it.
3: Okay.
2: I'm just not taking it.
3: I've done both.
2: Ew.
3: Because I have been that person. I think once our potluck here, I brought chips too. And they're like, you know, the nice avocado oil chips people are afraid of because they don't recognize the brand, but they're super good.
2: Nobody ate them.
3: So I was like, just going to leave them.
4: Yeah.
3: I'm taking those home.
2: Because
3: we'll eat them.
2: I know you got to understand, though, when it's like us at work, we're not going to eat like the stuff you eat. Because it's, I mean, I will.
4: Right.
3: But,
2: you know.
3: In general, people would rather see a bag of Tostitos.
2: Yes.
3: Versus what I brought. Which I get.
2: Tostitos. We don't want the, you know, bean chips.
3: No, they weren't bean chips.
2: Yes,
3: they were potato chips.
2: No.
4: See, I got in an argument with my aunt over this because when they had a little get together at her house, you know, I was responsible for the drinks and stuff.
2: Cool.
4: Okay. I bought like seven cases of drinks.
3: Yeah.
4: They only went through three. So I told my son, load the rest of those back up in my car. Why?
2: You're that guy?
4: What do you mean?
3: I mean, I could see you splitting them, though.
4: Why am I splitting?
3: Well, I mean, you take half of leftovers, and then whoever's house it is keeps half.
2: Yeah, right, at least.
3: Yeah.
2: I would just, and I guarantee you he didn't buy even on-brand stuff.
4: Okay, yes, I did provide the big K.
2: I knew it.
4: And Dr. Thunder.
2: But I knew it.
3: Take that back. For sure.
2: I knew Pooh was going to bring the Dr. Thunder.
4: Dr. Thunder goes hard at parties.
3: I mean, I drank them back in the day because that's what my grandma bought.
2: Right.
3: And that was the only option. But I hated digging in the cooler, and that's all there is under the ice.
4: Oh, you don't like big K?
2: Mountain Mist. Can't even drink. Can't even get Mountain Dew. Pooh's bringing Mr. Pibb.
3: Yeah.
2: All this, you know, big K.
3: But sometimes if I bring something when it's time to wrap up, I'll be like, will y'all eat this? If so, I'll leave it. If not, you know, okay, I'll take it home.
2: Yeah, but that puts them in a weird situation, too. Will y'all eat this? Then I'm just like, no, Candace, take your bean chips. Nobody wants your quinoa chips.
4: What if they don't want to eat it, though?
3: Yeah, well, then I'll take it home.
4: It goes to waste, so it's like, might as well grab it.
2: Oh, God, you guys are awful. Yeah.
3: Some parties, though, people are like, take what you brought. If you brought it, take it with you.
2: Well, then that's cool. Then you could take it. But otherwise, I wouldn't just... It's a damn cake that you made for your niece. Leave it there.
3: Yeah, cake is different for me.
2: I mean,
3: cake's a star. Yeah. I don't care about your Tostitos or your big K. The cake is the star.
2: Yeah, nobody cares about your your big K.
4: But what if she lets the cake go to waste?
2: I remember one time I was at a party or somebody, I had a party at my house and somebody brought me a gift. And then in the bag of a gift, they actually had like something else. It was like a dish mat in there, right?
3: Oh.
2: And I was like, that's kind of random. They got me a dish mat, but cool. I needed it. So I started using it. I was like, that's actually awesome.
3: Nice.
2: Yeah. The person called me and said, hey, I bought you a gift, but then I accidentally think I left a dish mat in there that I was taking home for myself. And I was like, oh, well, it was in my gift bag.
3: Right.
2: And they were like, is there any way I could get that back?
4: I'm going to need that back.
2: It's like a $10 thing. And I go, oh, well, I used it because I thought it was a part of my gift.
3: Right.
2: That's okay. Just I'll come by and pick it up.
4: Oh, they really wanted it back.
2: Came by and got it.
3: Oh, wow.
2: I was like, how?
3: Well, it was a mistake.
4: Yeah.
2: Yeah, but it was, come on.
3: How did that end up in your gift bag?
2: That's my point. If it's in my gift bag, I think it's a gift. So you take it back?
3: What else was in the gift? Was it other housewares and stuff?
2: Or it was like, another piece of houseware or something.
3: Oh, so it looked like it belonged.
2: Yeah, it looked like it belonged. So I started using it. I was all excited. She took it back.
3: Oh, no.
2: Kind of insane person does that.
3: Yeah.
4: Who repos a dish mat for?
2: I know.
4: I wouldn't even do
2: like
4: that.
2: I missed a payment on it.
3: Right.
2: God. Okay, we have a verdict. Candace, I know what you're going to say.
3: Well, look, I think you're guilty of being a to-go box Betty.
4: Oh!
3: Take the Dr. Thunder. Do not take the cake. If you want APs to share, to have later, or to share with somebody at your house who couldn't make the party, that's one thing. But don't go box up the whole cake and take it.
2: No, you can't take a piece home for someone who missed the party.
3: You can't.
2: No.
3: Yeah. If there's a lot left...
2: For who?
4: What? It might be for Ann or somebody who couldn't make it.
2: Well, sorry, Ann.
4: Wow.
3: You should ask permission.
2: You got to be, at least ask permission. Hey, can I take one home?
3: Right.
2: She's sick and she couldn't come, maybe. But if you just didn't come to my party, you're not getting the cake.
3: Yeah, no, I agree.
2: What's wrong with you? Okay, they are guilty of.
3: She's a to-go box Betty. Yeah.
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2: Before we get started, I got to say hi to Maria, who said we were talking about off-brand sodas. And she said, Maria said, Pooh looks like the guy that would bring Shasta to the party.
3: Oh, Shasta.
2: Do you remember that?
3: Why? Yes, I do.
2: Shasta.
3: Had a few Shasta in my day.
2: Oh, yeah. So many That's funny off-brand sodas. Remember there was a Dr. Pepper knockoff back in the day called Dr. Bob.
3: Dr. Bob?
2: Who's Dr. Bob?
3: Do not drink that.
2: Dr. Lightning. Another one, too.
3: Opposed to thunder?
2: Yes, as opposed to thunder. Candace Lopez, what is going on?
3: Well, you may have seen this yesterday, depending on where you were in the Metroplex. A four-alarm grass fire in the Redbird area of Dallas is now under investigation. That fire started around 4:45 yesterday afternoon, then quickly spread to a nearby home, piles of tires, cars, and trailers that I guess were stored on the land behind that home. But people said they could see this as far as Plano, Addison, Carrollton. I was driving through Grand Prairie yesterday. I could see it from there.
2: I was talking to somebody online, Michael, on Instagram, and he said he could see it at 820 and 35 in Fort Worth.
3: Oh, wow.
2: Yeah, you could see it for miles.
3: Yeah, I guess more than 100 firefighters responded. They were taking shifts trying to put this fire out. Thankfully, no injuries were reported, but it was just so hot yesterday. I just felt for these people, you know, these fire crews trying to battle this thing.
2: Seriously.
3: We are going to get back up to around 104 again today, already in the mid-80s this morning. And we have some sad news to report. Actress Hayden Panettiere has died at the age of 36. She is best known for her role in Heroes, Nashville, and of course, in numerous films. The reports say she was found unresponsive at an apartment in Greenville, South Carolina yesterday afternoon. A spokesperson for the police department says there were no signs of foul play. That cause of death has not been released. Just so sad to see this morning. She's had a tough go.
2: Yeah, it's very sad.
3: Yeah.
2: And I don't want to jump to conclusions, but I know people and multiple people are just reporting now that it could have been, it looks like it was an overdose.
3: Oh, no.
2: They don't know what, but I know she has battled with addiction before, so very sad.
3: Yeah, she talked about it recently in her memoir that came out earlier this year. So sending thoughts to her fans and family this morning. And if you didn't hear this, a mom from Kentucky is going viral after she shared some of what appears to be AI errors in her middle school workbook. So this thing is going around the internet. This map looks fake to begin with, but the U.S. map.

0: most states on it, the names just look like gibberish. So if you go to Kentucky, where this happened, the state on this map labeled Vinecki.
1: Oh, Vinecki.
0: Yeah.
1: I've been there before.
0: Have you?
1: Yeah, it's great. Beautiful in the winter.
2: Oh, yeah. Is it?
1: Yeah, Vinecki. Where else? Where else can we go?
0: Yeah, if you go to South Carolina on this map, you'll actually be going to South Quanto.
2: Oh, Quanto's lovely.
1: You don't want to live there, but it's a great place to visit.
0: Yeah, it's nice this time of year, right? I guess they were also renaming some of the planets in this workbook. So instead of Mercury, it was Mark. I just can't believe this. No one caught this before it went out to students.
1: This is a book, by the way, that most students had to pay for.
0: Right. They said, we paid $10 for this book of mistakes, and they only found out after the school district told teachers and students, you know, there's a lot of mistakes on pages 19 to 36, so just rip those out and give them to your teacher.
1: Just rip them out.
0: Right.
1: That's what I want to hear after I spend money on a book. How many gallons of water were wasted to print Vinecki?
0: Vinecki and South Quanto.
1: On a map.
0: They said, like, the periodic table, which, I mean, it's hard to make sense of in the first place, but it was just all over the place, just gibberish, stuff that didn't make sense.
1: Who's actually from South Quando?
2: Yeah, I am.
0: Are you?
2: Yeah, born and raised.
1: Doesn't he look like Quandonian?
2: Quandonian.
0: Yes, yes. And real quick, guys, Marvel unveiled the cast of its new X-Men film over the weekend. They were announced on stage at Disney's D23 fan convention. So Adam Driver will play Mr. Sinister, Chris Abbott will be Charles Xavier, and then Indy Navaretti will be Rogue. Of course, breakout a star from the film Obsession and also Superman and Lois, of course.
1: And your friend that you won't introduce us to.
0: Nope. I haven't seen her in a while.
1: Well, why don't you ever invite her out so we can hang out with her?
0: Yeah, she's a bit busy right now. The face of Gap, among other things.
1: Big deal. So what? Face of Gap.
0: Yeah, exactly. That movie, though, expected to be in theaters May 5th, 2028. I'm Candace Lopez. Those are your Texas top stories on Mix 102.9.
1: You know what I think it is, Pooh? I think Candace does hang out with these people. She doesn't invite us when she hangs out with her famous friends.
2: She's embarrassed of us.
1: Yeah, she's embarrassed.
0: Oh, my gosh.
1: She doesn't want to take us out in public.
0: Yeah, right.
1: As we're saying this, I'm looking over and Pooh's got something on his face. Look.
0: What is it?
1: I don't know. Like a piece of food.
2: There's a piece of oatmeal.
1: No wonder you don't want to take us anywhere.
2: No.
1: We're a mess.
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0: hot take of the day coming up next on Mix 102.9. I'm so shocked by this because I saw the story over the weekend, and I thought to myself, and Candace saw too, and we thought, oh, this is kind of weird. And then it went national, like totally. McKinney High School is all over national news and catching some heat too for something that, well, they asked the ladies in band to do?
1: Yeah.
0: In marching band.
1: Right.
0: Is that what it is?
1: Yes.
0: And what they asked them to not only do, but what they were going to ask them to wear?
1: Okay, yes, basically.
0: Okay, we got to talk about this coming up next. Hot take of the day on Mix 102.9.

0: Well, that's a hot take.
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3: Mix 102.9. Good morning. Billy the Kid, Candace Lopez, Producer Pooh. By the way, thank you for all the picks I see coming in because we're doing Pick My Pickup Line, which is awesome. If you're in the drop-off line or the pickup line at school, tag us. Take a picture of you listening to us at Mix 102.9 FM. And then just tag us on Instagram. That simple. And we're going to pick a car line here soon and just pick your school, drop off a bunch of prizes, show up in the middle of who knows when we'll show up, and just give you free stuff.
4: Yeah.
3: So make sure you tag us at Mix 102.9 FM. Hot take of the day. Speaking of drop off and pick up lines, McKinney High School, of all schools, making national news for something that I didn't expect. And Candace and I saw the story. And we were like, oh, okay, there's something going on here. Never thought it was going to blow up and make headlines all over the place.
4: Right.
3: And so I guess what happened was the band director is catching some heat because he told the girls in the marching band that they would have to do a jump test, quote, jump test.
4: Right.
3: To see whether or not they needed to wear and how tight their sports bra should be.
4: Right.
3: Okay.
4: Yeah, there's movement.
3: So now he's had to come out and apologize and say that it was a big, you know, misunderstanding, that it wasn't the way he was, you know, he wasn't actually going to have a test, a jump test.
4: Right.
3: He wasn't going to be, because I think what some of the students thought is, wow, we are going to have to show up to school, line up.
4: Right. That's not what he meant.
3: Yeah. Are you sure?
5: Yeah.
4: Well, according to this, yeah, that's not what he meant. Like, I mean, we had this in drill team, you know, in high school where our director would say, yeah, you need to make sure you get those things in check, some of y'all. And we knew. Well, we knew who the people were that were going to have to make sure it was the proper... shapewear. Well, yeah.
3: I'm sorry, but I'm not trying to be insensitive, but the quote, get those things in check.
4: Well, you know what I mean. Like, yeah, you're going to hurt your back, too.
3: Okay,
4: well,
3: Candace.
4: It's true.
3: Okay. All right. Well, no, I don't. I didn't know that. So,
4: yeah.
5: Put an eye out.
4: But that was like, you know, girl talk, girl to girl. This is a locker room like situation where we just have to say this.
3: So
4: you
3: is
4: know?
3: This something you had, though, they talked to you about too? Like in front of everybody, they say, hey, oh, really?
4: Yeah. It was sort of a just an overall announcement.
3: Doesn't
4: like,
3: that sound kind of weird now that you would have to sit people down or talk to an entire group of people and say, hey, at a public school or any kind of school? This is how your sports bra should fit?
4: Well, I mean, when you're doing a performance, those things can be distracting. You know what I mean?
3: Yeah.
4: But I think it's for your benefit, you know?
3: Well, I guess. I don't really know.
4: Yeah.
3: I mean, obviously, I don't know. I mean, but
4: we also don't want a wardrobe malfunction.
3: But in marching band, there's guys, there's males and females, right?
4: Right.
5: Yes.
3: So I think that's why this guy is, I don't know. I think also, too, let's be real. If this was a woman band director, I don't think we'd be talking about it right now.
4: Okay.
5: Nope.
4: Yeah.
3: Do you think so?
4: Well, it's weird to come from a man to women in the band, for sure. But, like, it would just be normal to me. I wouldn't even think twice about it if a female said it.
3: So, because he basically had to come out and apologize.
4: Yeah.
3: And say, hey, I'm sorry that I put it this way. If somebody, you know, some students took offense to this, there wasn't going to actually be a jump test. I was saying maybe you should do the jump test privately.
4: Exactly.
3: But
4: when you try on your uniform and your undergarments, like, just make sure.
3: Even that, some people were offended by.
4: Okay.
3: Are we easily offended, or is that maybe something that we should watch what we say when we tell people what to wear as far as how to wear, what to wear, and, you know, how tight?
4: I think we definitely are more easily offended than we used to be. But, yeah, he said there was no intention that students would do this to a staff member or in public.
3: Okay. All right. Well, either way, he apologized. He said that there were important reasons for the band's undergarment recommendations.
4: Okay.
3: But he did note that some of the language in the policy was potentially confusing. So there you go. But think about how many things back in high school. Were there certain things back in high school or school in general that in our day was totally okay, but now it would never be okay?
4: Right. Well, our parents could just walk into our school.
5: Yeah, they could.
4: You know?
5: They didn't have to sign in.
4: No questions asked.
5: Yeah, they didn't have to sign in.
3: Really?
4: Yeah.
5: Ooh, I remember a couple of them times my mama came up there and hair and rollers just to check me because I... Yeah, because I did something wrong, man.
3: God. Not the rollers.
5: Yeah, people would be like, who mama is that? And I'm like, ooh. And I ran to my locker trying to hide it. But I was like,
3: really?
5: God. Yeah, coming in there with hair and rollers and moo-moo.
3: Oh, not the moo-moo.
4: No.
5: Yeah.
4: Well, that'll scar you.
3: I think about back in the day when I played football or baseball, even at school. You know, they used to, Candace, they do the tap test.
4: Okay, what's that?
3: The tap to see if you're wearing, oh, God, I can't believe they used to do this. And and we were so stupid back in school, they would do the tap test to see if we were wearing a cup to protect our stuff.
4: Oh.
3: And the coach would literally take a bat and be like, line up. And he'd line up and he'd tap you. He'd tap you in the privates.
5: Huh? Yeah.
3: To see if you were wearing a cup or not. But we were so stupid, even if we forgot our cup, sometimes we didn't want to pretend that we, you know, so we just try to take the pain.
4: Right.
3: And we'd be like, I don't want to get in trouble for not wearing a cup, so I'm just going to take a bat to the, you know what, to the to the things.
5: Yeah.
4: Couldn't he tell?
3: Yeah, no. Sometimes you could hide it. There was a couple times I did the tap test and was like, oh.
4: Ooh. Yeah.
3: But you just did it. Now, do you think they still do that now?
5: Yeah.
4: I wouldn't think so, but...
3: I mean, we even had a, think about this back in the day. We had a smoker's corner back in the day.
4: Okay, right? That's weird.
3: Where all the kids in high school would smoke, and like it was, the teachers knew about it.
5: And they didn't say anything.
3: Sometimes the teachers in my school would be out there with them.
4: No.
3: Smoking on a corner.
4: Wow.
3: What is going on?
5: Did your coaches have paddles with holes in it?
3: What?
5: Yeah, Coach Cotter, Coach Rogers and Coach Cotter, and they had paddles with holes in it, and like if you failed a class, because... They didn't really do the no pass, no play. But if the coach found out you failed, you got swatted by him and his paddle.
3: Stop.
5: Yes.
3: They didn't do that in my school. Yeah.
4: No.
5: Yeah.
3: This was also way back in the day when Pooh's talking about.
4: Yeah. True. Times are different.
3: Yeah, times are different.
5: Oh, that's nice.
3: Old Little House on the Prairie. Back in the day. Go pick your switch. The teacher would hit you?
5: Oh, yeah. Yeah, Coach Cotton didn't play, man.
3: Can you even imagine?
5: Let me tell you what Coach
3: Cotton... They don't do that in schools anymore, do they?
4: No.
5: Coach Cotton used to say, I love this dude. He was about 6'7", redneck. You know, obviously he's a white man. But he coached the track team, and he would always tell us, he goes, anybody black I see last, you go have to run extra.
3: Shut up.
4: That's awful.
3: In school?
5: Because if you went to Duncanville High School, he would drop you off on Danieldale and make us all run back. Even if you were a sprinter, anything, you always had to run at least 4 or 5 miles.
3: So what happened to you? Because you were last, right?
5: Oh, no. I was good. I was good, but he did catch me one time. I was supposed to run back. And I went in the stop and go. And
3: oh, my God.
5: Had a Slurpee.
3: What a big bag.
5: Because I only ran the 800. It was like 2 laps. I'm like, why do I got to run cross country?
3: I got to run the 800 and also eat 800 calories while you're at it.
4: God.
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0: might have to get in the time machine for this. It's Mix 102.9. Good morning, Billy the Kid, Candace Lopez, producer Pooh is here. Should we get in the time machine? Because this could actually be an age yourself. You want to do it? Is the time machine up and running? I don't even know if Pooh even changed the oil.
1: Yeah, I changed the oil.
0: Oh, here we go. We're taking it back to when we were in school. And I saw this on Reddit, and I was like, oh, man, the memories. I want you to age yourself with your go-to after-school snack back in the day.
2: Yeah.
0: I don't know what it is about, but I was just thinking about this. There was something just so nostalgic to think about. How excited did you used to get? At least I did. Maybe I'm just fat.
2: No, I did too.
0: I used to get so excited for my after-school snack.
2: For sure. Yes.
0: You know what I mean? Like, just you'd run home. What was the first thing you would grab? Because wait till you hear some of these that are on the list on Reddit that people were talking about. Oh.
2: Yeah.
0: What about yours, Candace? Hold on. Let me try to guess.
2: You won't guess it.
0: I won't?
2: No.
0: No.
2: No.
0: Age yourself with your after-school snack. What did Little Lopez in Mesquite race home to get? What is it?
2: Fruit roll-ups.
0: Oh!
2: Yeah.
1: Okay.
0: I would have guessed that. Why wouldn't I have guessed that? Yeah.
2: Because I just feel like you wouldn't think that I ate something like that back in the day.
0: Oh, no. Back in the day, I know the stuff you used to eat. Don't forget, okay. I've known you for over 20 years.
2: Yeah, that's true.
0: Almost 30 years.
2: Yeah.
0: So I remember I was friends with the Candace Lopez back in the day. Get in the time machine for this. I was friends with a Candace Lopez who used to eat junk food.
1: Yeah.
2: I still eat junk food.
0: No, I really do.
1: You eat the healthy junk food.
0: I remember when you would eat like A&W hamburgers with us.
1: Yes, you sure would.
2: I'd still eat that
0: I remember a Candace Lopez that would eat cheese.
1: Yeah.
2: Well, that's true. I won't eat cheese anymore.
0: I remember.
2: Not because I don't like it.
0: I remember that Lopez. She was awesome.
1: Oh, yeah. She ate cheese on her pizza.
0: I miss her.
1: Yeah.
2: Oh,
1: yeah.
2: I miss her too.
0: Okay, Poot. Now, this is only a four-hour show. Let's take it back for you. So I was going to say name your favorite go-to after-school snack, but you might have a lot.
1: Yeah.
0: Your one go-to after-school snack that you would just get so hype about.
1: Cinnamon graham crackers.
0: Oh.
1: I would run home and get me a big tall glass of milk.
0: Oh.
1: And I dunk them in there while I'm watching cartoons or whatever.
0: That is still, honestly, one of my favorite snacks ever.
1: Yeah, cinnamon graham crackers. Don't sleep on
0: them. Is graham crackers and milk to this day.
1: Yes.
0: I will eat a whole package of them.
1: I know. Me, same.
0: Yeah. Oh, and then you got to dip them in there.
1: Ooh.
2: Okay, I never did that, but sometimes I would put peanut butter on them.
1: Oh.
2: And make like little peanut butter sandwiches.
1: Oh, God. Here we go. We got to go.
2: What's wrong with that?
1: That's so boring.
0: Wholesome peanut butter.
1: Yeah, here we go.
0: No. What do you mean? Peanut butter on graham crackers?
2: Yeah.
0: No.
2: You've never tried it?
0: You never dipped them in milk?
1: Yeah.
2: Probably.
0: You've never dipped a graham cracker in milk?
2: I just eat it and then drink the milk.
1: They come in fours and you break them off.
0: No. You don't just eat. No, Candace.
1: You dip them. Oh. And then you drink
2: the milk.
1: It's good. You drink the milk and it's got that cinnamon. Ooh.
2: Like the cinnamon toast crunch milk?
0: Yes.
2: Yeah.
1: Like a ghetto horchata.
0: Yeah. Yeah, but then you do like, you know, sometimes you can't let it get. There's an art to how long you can let it soak in there without it falling in.
1: Yeah.
2: Right.
1: Yeah.
2: That's
0: then you
2: the
0: gotta
2: hard part.
0: Get a spoon, but let's be honest. None of us did. We just dip our gross fingers in there as kids.
1: Of course.
0: That was good.
1: Yeah.
0: Now I want that right now.
1: What was yours?
0: I think mine was, I used to love these more than anything in the world. Bagel bites.
2: Okay.
1: Oh, okay. I remember. Yeah.
0: You remember bagel bites?
2: Yes. Those seemed fancy as a kid.
1: Yeah.
0: Fancy?
2: Bagels? Yeah.
1: No.
0: But they were little bagels.
2: Right.
1: They're little tiny ones.
0: They were not ones that you made. You're thinking of fancy.
2: No, they seemed fancy to me as a kid. Bagels? Bagel bites?
0: Bagel bites were not fancy.
2: Yeah.
0: What?
1: Little tiny
2: they
1: little
2: things.
1: They
2: seem like it.
0: Candace, you're thinking of something else.
1: And remember when they came out with the pizza ones?
0: That's what I'm talking about.
2: Pizza rolls?
1: Yeah. No, the pizza bagel
0: bites.
1: That's
0: what I'm talking
1: about. Oh, I thought you just meant they had pizza
2: cheese
1: ones
2: on them.
1: And then they had regular little bagel bites that you could put like jelly or whatever on it.
0: No, those are just small bagels.
1: Yeah.
0: Bagel bites were always pizza.
1: Yeah, I like
0: you're getting
1: those.
0: Crazy.
1: Yeah.
0: Some of the other stuff on the list, though, people listed, go-to after-school snacks, some of the most popular answers. Shark bites.
2: Ooh. Oh, what are shark bites?
0: You don't remember shark
2: bites? Were they white? Little gummy? Okay, yeah, I do.
0: Yes. They were little gummies.
2: Right.
0: Oh, it's so, I think they discontinued them. But
2: they look better than they tasted.
0: So good. No, they tasted good.
1: Shark bites were good.
0: Yeah. Okay, this is a good one. Cosmic brownies.
2: Yes.
1: Ooh.
3: Yes.
0: Okay.
1: I'll eat those right now.
0: Little Debbie snack cakes.
2: For sure. Yeah,
0: which ones? I felt like there was so many of those.
2: Yeah, all of them.
0: You talking about the zebra cakes?
2: Yeah. Christmas tree cakes.
1: Zebra, Christmas tree cakes. All of them.
0: There was something else, though, that I was thinking of. The Star Crunch.
2: Star Crunch.
1: Oatmeal pies. All of them.
0: Oatmeal pies. Ooh. Right now, I'll take an oatmeal pie. I'll take 16 of them.
1: Yeah.
0: String cheese, somebody put down there.
2: Oh, yeah. Okay. That's still a go-to in our house.
0: String cheese is good. Yeah, but I'm sure it's healthy cheese.
1: Yeah.
2: Well, yeah. It's still a string cheese.
0: Yeah, but it's good, though.
2: Yeah.
0: Somebody said cereal. Okay.
1: Yeah. Oh, yeah. A big bowl of cereal.
0: After school cereal?
2: Easy.
1: Yes.
0: We weren't allowed to eat that, though, because then I'd ruin dinner. So I could have a whole thing of cereal.
1: I would.
0: You... And you'd still eat dinner?
1: Yeah, Cinnamon Life. Ooh, just Life cereal.
0: What about Goldfish?
1: Okay.
2: Yeah.
0: I was goldfished out as a kid.
2: Yeah.
0: So many goldfish.
1: Yeah, I didn't really eat goldfish like that.
0: Somebody else said Oscar Mayer bologna sandwich with mustard on white bread.
2: Wow. Oh,
1: speaking my language.
0: Yeah? Okay. Oh, somebody else said Bugles.
2: Yum.
0: Ugh. Bugles.
2: Yeah, I loved Bugles.
0: I like putting them on my fingers.
2: Well, yeah.
0: But did I ever eat them?
1: Nah.
0: No.
2: Yeah.
0: No.
2: You didn't?
0: Just Bugles?
2: For sure.
0: Okay.
2: The texture was so good. They were like soft chips.
0: No.
2: Yeah.
0: Soft chips.
2: Yeah, those little ice cream cones.
0: Like, give me Little Debbie snacks. I want those.
1: But, yeah.
0: Or you know what I want? Oh. Ding dongs.
1: Oh, yeah.
2: Yeah.
0: Remember ding dongs?
2: Yeah.
0: Oh, I could
2: definitely
0: put,
2: enjoy those.
0: I could put down about 8 ding dongs.
1: Say that.
0: Okay. That sounded wrong.
4: The Metroplex has spoken, and the demand is very clear.
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1: A lot going on a Monday. Candace Lopez, what is up?
2: Well, just a heads up, we are under a heat advisory today with more triple digits. We're going to get up close to 105 today. That heat index more like 108. I know, triple digits all week, really. So just buckle up. Well, summer's not over.
1: Somebody got me all excited. They said it might rain by Thursday or Friday.
2: Yeah, there's a slight chance, I think, on Friday. But on the calendar, we've actually reached the point in summer where average temperatures start to go down. So look forward to that soon.
1: But when? When's that?
2: This week. Maybe not next week. But it should be happening, which is comforting.
1: When's the last time it really rained around here?
2: Yeah, it's been over a month.
1: Oh.
2: Yeah, guys, parts of Hawaii endured a Cat 1 hurricane over the weekend. More than 200,000 people were without power across the islands yesterday, including nearly 70% of the Big Island. Luckily, this storm moved away without making landfall, but they said at least 100 homes were damaged, so they're going to get a better look at that damage this morning. And H-E-B is recalling more products over the salmonella outbreak. So they're now up to more than 50 items that have been taken off shelves. And this is the one related to jalapenos. So different things like soup, ceviche, different pico cups, pre-made guacamoles. They're saying all of this is under the H-E-B brand name and Nature Best brand. And we just can't get a break with these food recalls.
1: I thought we recalled those.
2: We did, but now there's even more on the list.
1: So, okay, so now it's H-E-B stuff.
2: H-E-B and Nature Best. So I think there's also some salad dressings that might be sold under the Salada brand. But yeah, check your food.
1: I mean, what are we going to check for? Every time we do these stories, I never know what to check for.
2: Right. Well, if you shopped at H-E-B, anything that has jalapenos in it, and you can't think of just, you know, pre-made stuff. It's also, you know, soups and things also.
1: Oh, gosh.
2: I know. It's a lot.
1: What am I going to eat? This is why I only eat steak and watermelon.
2: Watermelon? Exactly. I mean, so far, none of these recalls have included steak or watermelon.
1: If they do, yeah, no.
2: But the Argentinian beef recall.
1: Yeah, that's what I'm saying. There was a beef recall.
2: Right.
1: But nobody told me where I'd check my beef. So I'm like, okay, cool. So do I just not eat my beef?
2: Right. I mean, you're just gambling every time you eat.
1: If they recall watermelons, I will riot.
2: Okay. I'll be the first to let you know.
1: Thank you.
2: Yeah. Guys, do you want to end this with a list of the most hated words in the English language?
1: Yep.
2: Okay, Word Smarts dropped the list, so I'll give you the top five if you want. Number five on the list was irregardless.
1: That's
3: my favorite word. I always say
1: it's not your favorite word. It's not even a word. Is that technically a word?
2: I think it's technically a word.
3: I always say it. Billy goes, that's not a word.
1: Because you could just
2: maybe
1: say
2: not.
1: The way he uses it, you could just say regardless.
2: Right.
1: Why do you have to say irregardless?
2: Yeah, I don't know. Who added the IR?
1: I don't know.

0: We put anything in the dictionary, though, nowadays.
1: For sure. Guys, number four on the list is whatever.
0: I love whatever.
1: Yeah, I don't mind that.
0: Yeah, because that could so many different things. Yeah. That could mean I'm in a good mood, bad mood. It's just like, no, I like, but that's not annoying. That's not a bad word.
1: Yeah, okay. Number three was a word that I don't hear anyone ever say, really. Squelch?
0: Squelch.
2: What is that?
0: What does that even mean? Like, I
1: don't know.
0: I put a squelch on that.
1: Squelch it.
0: That sounds official.
1: Yeah.
0: Like, we stopped that from happening. We squelched it.
1: Oh, yeah.
0: Is that what that means?
1: I like that.
0: I have no idea.
1: Number two on the list was phlegm.
0: Oh, I hate phlegm.
1: I know you hate that one.
0: Now, that's it. You know what makes me more mad about that word is just that it starts with a P.
1: Yeah.
0: That's stupid.
1: Yeah, P-H.
0: Yeah, why?
1: And then number one on the list was moist.
0: Which we guessed because everybody hates that word. But do we really hate it because the word moist is kind of like Nickelback. Because everybody just starts to hate Nickelback.
1: You love to hate it.
0: Because everybody says they hate it, so then everybody starts to hate Nickelback.
2: Just chime in.
1: For sure.
0: That's like moist. Everybody started to hate moist, and now everybody hates moist.
1: Yeah, it doesn't bother me.
0: Me either, and I also like Nickelback.
1: Okay.
0: I like a moist Nickelback.
2: Oh, come on.
1: All right, I'm Candace Lopez. Those are your Texas top stories on Mix 102.9.
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2: 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It's Bailey the Kid, Candace Lopez, Producer Pooh is here, and 833-787-1029. No matter what that secret is, big secret, little secret, it's time to confess. You'll feel better. Just get it off your chest. You have a secret. What is going on?
3: Hey, so I actually been keeping a secret from my girlfriend, actually. And, well, we've been together for like, I would say a year and a half. And everything's been really good. I love her. I absolutely see a future with her. But a couple of months ago, she actually basically sat me down and gave me this big ultimatum.
2: Mm.
4: About what?
3: Well, she told me she's not moving in with me unless we're married.
2: Oh.
3: But then she also said she thinks we should at least be engaged by the end of this year. And if we're not, she doesn't know where this relationship is going.
4: Oh, okay.
2: So man. She's basically saying, all right, that's a lot of pressure. And you've been dating for a year and a half. Is that seem a little...
5: Man, that's real quick.
2: Aggressive, you know? I mean, I don't know. Some people get married quick, some people don't. But she's obviously saying, listen, you want to move in together, or if that's the next move, then I better have a ring on it.
4: Right.
2: So what do you do now?
3: Oh, well, ever since then, I've felt this insane pressure. So she keeps telling me we can either be engaged or she's not staying with me and we have to get married tomorrow. But me, like, getting engaged right now is like, I don't know. I don't really mess with, you know, being engaged right now, just because I feel like it's a lot of pressure, especially we haven't been together for 2 years yet. So it's just, I feel like it's big.
2: Sure, yeah.
3: So I actually bought a fake wedding, an engagement ring. And
4: a fake one?
3: Yeah.
2: For what, though?
3: Oh, this is embarrassing. This is embarrassing.
2: No, it's okay.
3: I planted the ring in the house so she can see it, like, on purpose, so she can at least have the...
2: Oh, my God.
4: So she thinks you're going to propose, or your plan is to propose, because she's going to come across it.
5: Oh, this...
3: Yeah, exactly. That is... Exactly.
5: Bro, you playing with fire.
2: So it's a... You bought a fake engagement ring and put it somewhere. Yeah. So you just put it somewhere in the house that you know pretty much she would find it? Do you think she found it?
3: I think so, because her mood has completely changed. She has been talking to me nice, talking about our next vacation. It's just like everything just disappeared overnight after like one day. I'm pretty sure she found it, and she hasn't been talking about it, so yeah.
5: Hey, babe.
2: Here's a question, though.
5: Oh, man, bro.
2: What are you going to do, let's say, if, you know, I mean, I know you're trying to buy yourself some more time. I get that. But what are you going to do if you do want to marry her and that ring, do you plan on giving her a fake engagement ring?
3: No. So if it all goes down the way I want it to, I would just take the ring back and just implant a real diamond into it. Like take the fake diamond out and put a real one in it. Mm. But I just, the real main thing for me is just time. Like, I feel like the timing is not right yet. Where we are in life is just not right.
2: And that's understandable. And
4: it
2: you should,
4: is, but you got to tell her that.
2: Yeah, but sometimes that's not, and I'm not saying what you're doing is right, but telling someone that, yeah, I need some more time can be viewed by the other person as just like, you don't want this.
4: Right.
5: Oh, yeah. He's not committed.
2: Yeah.
4: But this is an entire show you're putting on, a game you're playing now.
2: Yeah.
4: It's like deeper than just a fake ring in a drawer.
2: But if you're not ready, you're not ready. I mean, listen, a year and a half, sometimes you need some more time. Give me some time. Give me 6 years.
5: Yeah. 6 years.
4: I mean, everybody has their own timeline. You can't rush it.
2: Yeah. If it takes 10 years to figure it out.
4: Yeah.
5: I don't think she's in it for that long of a haul.
2: Well,
4: then that's on her.
2: Yeah. I need a good 12 years. You know, let me think about this. How do you know we're going to get along? How do you know we're going to, you know, we need to handle every situation.
4: Yeah.
2: the right way.
5: Man, she's making you propose before you she even moves in.
4: I mean, all those traditional rules, I think, are old school. Like, those are out. You need to know what it's like to live with somebody to know if you could marry
5: them.
4: Yeah, exactly.
2: Some people don't believe that, though.
4: I know, but I disagree.
2: There's a lot of traditional people who say, we're not going to move in together unless I got some kind of commitment on this finger.
5: Yeah, yeah. I can't do that.
2: Okay. Yeah. Well, good luck. Please give us an update. I'm going to put you in my prayers because I feel like you need them. And, because if her attitude's completely different, she did find it.
4: Yeah.
2: And
4: yeah.
2: By the way, any guy who usually hides a ring in the house, the women find.
4: Mm-hmm.
2: I know a guy. Oh, yeah. I knew a guy who was engaged, and he hid the ring, and he goes, I hid it. I go, in the house? I go, oh, guaranteed she found it. Yeah. After they got engaged, she's like, yeah, I sat there and looked at it for 3 months.
4: Oh.
5: Wow.
2: I knew where it was. Yeah. I knew he was going to pop the question. I'm like, see? So, well, good luck, and I would advise you this. Take your time and be authentic, and don't just get married to get married because she's putting on pressure.
4: Yes.
2: Do what you want to do and what feels right.
3: I agree.
2: Okay?
3: Thank you so much.
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0: It's Mix 102.9. Ability the Kid, Candace Lopez, Producer Pooh. Although we are unsupervised right now, Producer Pooh and I. Candace already left because she's about to be on The 10 on Fox 4, which we love that show with our friend Steve Noviello, and we love Paige Ellenberger.
1: Yeah, we do.
0: Yeah, so Candace is going to be a guest on that. See, this is what happens when you're the ugly ones on the show.
1: Yeah.
0: And they're like, yeah, we'll take Candace on TV.
1: Yeah.
0: And we're like, we'll come. And they're like, maybe next time, guys.
1: Yeah. Oh. I look like Shrek Jr.
0: Yeah. Well, oh, that's fine. Okay. Yeah. No, Candace is better. Listen, at least she has a face for TV and we have face for radio.
1: Yeah, we do.
0: That's why we're still on the radio and she's on TV right now.
1: Right.
0: She's about to be. So check her out if you get a chance on The 10 on Fox 4, Candace Lopez, our little girl all grown up.
1: Oh, my God. That's our girl.
0: All right. We'll see you tomorrow. We'll have another Dirty Little Secret at 7:30, which I'm getting ready for right now. And oh, you will not want to miss this one. That's all I'm going to say. This little test. You know, people have tests for relationships that they'll put people through. And this girl had a test that she put this guy through. And wow, did it backfire.
1: Uh-oh.
0: Tomorrow. Dirty Little Secret. We'll see you then. Bye.
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9: It is On Air. Welcome back. Seacrest here. Sisney, Tanya, parenting question for you, Sisney.
10: Mm-hmm.
9: Take me back to the times your kids had a very first day of school, like starting with Aza and Maxon and then Savea. Who was more nervous, you or the little ones?
10: Okay, so I remember dropping the twins off at preschool for the very first time, and they just ran right in. Bye, Mom. And that was it. Michael and I went back to the car and cried.
9: That will happen for the next 20 years. I ask because this epic story, a confession made by a listener entering our Fresh Start Fund giveaway sweepstakes. So let me shout it out to Josh Lippman out of Tucson, Arizona for coming clean. Josh's daughter on her first day of school wanted to project big girl energy. So it was like, Mom, Dad, I want to ride the bus all by myself.
10: Oh, I remember that energy as a kid. That was me, kindergarten. Yeah,
9: all of us, I think, 100%, right? I want to wait by myself. You don't need to be hovering. Embarrassing me. I got this.
10: So did they agree to her request?
9: Of course. Oh. The kid was cool. Chill, but Josh and his wife were so nervous they ended up hiding in the bushes to secretly watch all of it go down.
10: I would probably do the same.
11: Yeah, that's
9: so
11: cute.
10: Yeah.
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1: I actually been keeping a secret from my girlfriend, actually, and, well, we've been together for like, I would say a year and a half. 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
5: Marriage counselors got together. They came up with this. Mm. Here's the headline. They say the number one mistake people make when they get married is they expect their partner to change. Like, there's something that they've done along the way, but you think when you get married, oh, I'll change that habit. I'll change that person. I'll change that behavior. It doesn't happen.
2: No.
5: At 30 years old, we as adults are basically molded plaster. We are molded drying plaster at 30 when it comes to habits and behavior.
2: Wow. Okay. So,
5: up until then, you have a shot. So if you want to get married at 26, you have a shot maybe to mold that person into the plaster that you want. At 30 and 30 plus, that plaster's dry.
2: But you don't necessarily mold that person. You, as the person, needs to change for yourself.
5: But we, majority, says the counselor, we think we can change somebody. Mm-hmm. We cannot.
2: No,
5: not adults.
2: No.
5: You can't do it.
2: But we're always changing as
6: That's
2: adults.
6: What I'm saying. We're evolving.
2: Yes.
6: You don't just turn 30 and then that's it.
5: But you're changing on your own. You're not changing because someone's telling you to change.
2: Oh, true.
5: You won't listen to someone tell you to change.
6: Well, I never have my entire life.
5: And we've had to deal with that 4 hours a day.
2: You're welcome.
5: 25 years. Today's quote. Maybe the amount of good things in your life depends on your ability to notice them.
2: That's so true.
6: Open your eyes, people.
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1: All right, so let me go back to this call I just mentioned a moment ago. A guy that she's talking to wants to do something on the first date, and she's worried about it. So, Valerie, we're a little anxious to hear what it might be that's freaked you out on this first date with this guy you've been talking to. What's happened?
2: Okay, well, I've been talking to this guy for a few weeks. You know, we've been flirting, and then he asked me out. So he wants our first date to be getting pedicures together. At like
3: that is not where I thought this was going.
2: I'm not sure, but he wants it to be at a salon, you know, not like at home doing it for each other.
3: Okay.
2: So, I mean, there's something there, but you know, he actually suggested we sit next to each other, get our feet done, and maybe grab a bite afterwards.
3: Oh, absolutely not.
1: I think this is unconventional and cute.
3: I know. Yeah. I'm kind of torn.
2: I don't know. I mean, I like to move a little more slowly and test the waters, but clearly he's jumping feet first, you know? I don't really know what to do.
1: Look, we've lowered the bar. You know? We're not fully creeped out by it. That's the consensus.
3: Yeah.
1: So I think it's worth a try. Well, 2 out of 3.
2: All right. Okay. All right. Thank you so much, guys.
1: Good luck.
2: Thank you.
1: Thank you very much. All right. Bye-bye. All right. Yeah, come on. There's worse things. And if you get the manicure on top of it with gels, it's a full day.
3: It's a relaxation day. I like it.
1: Yes. Pamper.
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0: people are playing pickleball all over the place. One of those newfound picklers is not Kelly, it's Sissany.
1: Hello, and I'm obsessed. It was such a good workout.
0: All right, let's get into this. Why you just discovered it. Coming up next. 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
1: I actually been keeping a secret from my girlfriend, actually, and, well, we've been together for like, I would say a year and a half. 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
5: Last night I was sleeping alone, and when I went to go to the bathroom, I made sound. I moaned. I was like, ah. Getting out of bed to get to the bathroom. Like, I was like, why are you, even in my head, I'm going, why are you making such loud moaning, grunting sounds of pain trying to go pee?
2: Are you sore?
5: Yes.
2: Me too.
5: What?
2: Like, my body is sore. My glutes, my butt.
5: I was on my stand-up bike. What were you doing?
2: I played pickleball for the first time yesterday.
5: You've never played pickleball?
2: No. I told you, sports really intimidate me.
5: You're a dancer.
2: Watching
5: them. You're a dancer. Those are sports.
2: Well, cheerleading, gymnastics, dancing, that is my realm of, like, expertise, or used to be, probably. But sports, like, actually balls and defense,
6: yeah,
2: offense, all that.
6: Balls are, like,
2: balls
6: scary.
2: Balls flying at my face.
5: My great Aunt Gladys plays pickleball.
6: No, I get what Sisney's saying.
2: But balls, it's also intimidation. I feel like pickleball has been one of those things where, like, now, like, I have so many friends that have been playing it for years,
6: yeah,
2: and they invite me.
6: So cool.
2: I'm like, oh, you're good. I haven't played, so I'm going to pass. So finally, I said, I'm not going to pass. I'm going to go because there was somebody else that was also beginner level. I had so much fun.
5: Oh, man. Great Aunt Gladys playing pickleball. She'll play with you.
2: I mean, I'll play with anybody at this point.
5: I'll call Gladys and ask if she's got any tips for pickleball recovery.
2: My mother-in-law is too good. She asked me. She's like, oh, well, then come meet us. I'm hosting this tournament. I was like, no, I'm not at that level.
5: Anybody that's so aggressive about inviting you to play a sport, dodge them.
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Coming up tomorrow, this girl put her man to a test, a relationship test, and oh, did it backfire so bad. Dirty Little Secrets.

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1: Now, Jordan, backroom producer, you encountered a skunk. What did you do?
2: I ran and screamed into the street.
1: Okay, what are you supposed to do? Did you look it up?
2: Yeah, I looked up the solution when you get sprayed by a skunk, and my dogs and I both did this. We mixed together 1 teaspoon of dish soap, a quarter of hydrogen peroxide, and 1/4 cup of baking soda.
1: And you had that just lying around with your dogs?
2: Actually, yeah. I'm surprised we had like a whole thing of hydrogen peroxide in our
1: That's the one ingredient I have to find. Okay, yeah. So this is after the fact. This is what you do when a skunk sprays you. How did you get sprayed so closely?
2: Yeah, it sucks because when it's really hot during the day, you can't walk your dog. So I have to wait until like later in the evening. And it's just, I have to find different routes because usually coyotes are in the neighborhoods too. So this new trail that we were trying out, we came upon a skunk. My dogs found it first. And so I was kind of minding my business. And when I saw them get all riled up, I look over and I see just like the skunk's tail sticking up.
3: Oh my gosh.
2: And I've seen that cartoon. So bad. It was like, it smelled like burnt wires or like burnt rubber.
1: Yeah, no, we know crazy. The smell of skunk from the scratch and sniff sticker of elementary school.
2: Yeah.
1: Did you bathe yourself in milk? Because that's what I thought I would do if I were sprayed by one.
2: Yeah, for me, it was the first thing I did. I only got sprayed on the legs, so I went in the bathtub and I just poured like milk all over my legs.
1: Well, I'm glad you're okay. That's a good tip.
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0: last week, Michaela in the back room, we read her opening lines from Guys on Hinge. We recommended a guy, so she actually followed through on our recommendation. She reached out to him.
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8: I mean, the drama with all of y'all, I can never get to my own drama because this time is so occupied with Sissany's and Tanya's and Ruby's and now Michaela's personal drama.
9: First of all, we always have time for your drama.
8: Not today. Michaela's personal drama takes priority. Finally, we all liked a guy on Hinge that hit on her. I think his name is Brad. All right, so anyway, it was going well. Tell us about the going well part.
10: So we were chatting a little on Hinge. He took forever to respond, but I was like, that's okay. He was like, I never checked this app. Let's switch to texting. Sure.
9: Love, cute.
10: So we texted briefly, and then I got a voicemail from his girlfriend.
8: Wait, how did she find you?
10: She called from his phone, so she must have saw us texting. Or creeped on his app and found it,
8: so
10: and was like,
8: "He's with somebody and yes. He's fishing for somebody
11: Man,
8: else."
11: Man, can't trust anybody
8: okay, so what's
11: out
8: the
11: there.
8: Do we have
11: days.
8: The voicemail?
10: I sent the voicemail. Yes, we have it.
9: We have
10: okay.
9: it.
10: Yeah.
8: Yeah. Okay, go ahead. Play it.
12: Hey, Michaela. So this is Brad's girlfriend, and he's currently right now. So maybe don't call him again, you dusty little. Thanks, babe. Good night.
8: You dusty little what?
10: Brad's canceled.
9: Yeah, bye, Brad. Bye, Brad.
11: I don't think so yet.
8: Brad didn't even get a chance.
10: He got a chance.
8: All right.
11: Oh my gosh, that was stressful.
8: Here we go. Well, at least we get more pickup lines next week.
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Coming up tomorrow, this girl put her man to a test, a relationship test, and oh, did it backfire so bad. Dirty Little Secret, don't miss

single day this time. You got zero commercials all hour long on Mix 102.9. Did you see that fire yesterday? I feel like everybody from everywhere in the Metroplex could see it. I'll tell you what caused

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1: Hey, it's Ann. This playlist is peak, as your teens say. Got some LLA.

0: station because Billy the Kid in the Morning are going to be crashing pickup lines next week. You want them to roll through. Gotta tag us in one of those photos if you want them to pick your pickup line. 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Can I give a quick shout out really fast to Bell Manor Elementary School, who honestly, like, was really struggling as far as, like, grades, like, in academic progression. They actually came in on a C level with the state, right? Which is currently what Fort Worth ISD is sitting at, and now under state supervision, right? They rose that grade from a C to an A. Can we just take a quick moment and give it up for all those kiddos? Bell Manor Elementary School, you guys are crushing it.
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Coming up tomorrow, this girl put her man to a test, a relationship test, and oh, did it backfire so bad. Dirty Little Secret, don't miss it, 7:30.

That's what I said yesterday after I took my Sunday shower. Anybody else take their Sunday shower where you exfoliate your entire body, shave everything, really get a good hair wash in? Or is that just me? 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

101.9. What up, Zan? Hey, you mind if we throw back to a little Tupac next? I feel like I gotta do it. The trial for his murder kicked off today in 2026. Just in case you need a little reminder of when we lost Tupac, that was 1996. So it literally took 30 years for them to find the person that they even wanted to trust.

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1: Hey, it's Ann. 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Got some Outkasts on the way. We're going to do some Bruno Mars.

0: 2.9. What up, it's Ann. This girl, Alanis, got that Vegas residency kicking off here soon called Butterfly with the Machete. Sounds like a news story out of Plano.
1: I had no choice but to hear you. 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

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Coming up tomorrow, this girl put her man to a test, a relationship test.

0: to get you updated on the really embarrassing thing that Billy the Kid said to Ella Langley when he met her yesterday. Well, no, Saturday at Dickies Arena. I'll tell you what he said next, okay?
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Coming up tomorrow, this girl put her man to a test, a relationship test, and oh, did it backfire so bad.

0: VIP trip to our iHeartRadio Music Festival in Vegas with $1,000 in spending money, too. We're going to do that here in just a few on Mix 102.9. You're going to get to see Snoop Dogg, Weezer, the Goo Goo Dolls, plus BTS if you missed them when they were at AT&T Stadium over the weekend. Zara Larsson's going to be there, too, who just did that song that we were playing. Who else is going to be there? Benson Boone's going to be there, too. Chance to win that trip next. Also, $1,000 in spending money, too. Hey, if you know of a good paleteria, can you shoot me a DM on Instagram? Chillin' with Zan, that's Z-A-N-N. I have no paleterias near me. Now, keep in mind, I live in the colony, okay? But I want to know where you think the best paleteria is, because I am jonesing one with it being like 110 outside.
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1: I actually been keeping a secret from my girlfriend, actually, and well, we've been together for like, I would say a year and a half. 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
15: Partly cloudy tonight, a low of 82. We'll see sunny skies tomorrow, a high of 106. Another low of 82 for tomorrow night.
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22: Hey, Dan, if you sign up for a good time, well, I can confirm you've come to the right place. Got some 50 Cent on the way. We're going to do some Linkin Park. Going to do some Brew.

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and Zan. If you missed it this morning, Billy the Kid talked about the embarrassing thing he said to Ella Langley when he met her over the weekend when she was at Dickie's Arena. I feel so bad because he, like, loves her so much. If you missed it, search for Billy the Kid in the Morning on your iHeart.

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